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1: all. Well, upstairs.
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1: Saga.

0: can't stop the spirits when I need you. This life is more than just a read-through.
1: Des portes de Lyon, au sud de Mâcon, Calade.
2: Calade.
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